0: pets, and bees. When used as directed, spray the leaves for visible results in just 1 hour, and dead weeds in just 1 day. 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
1: It'd be cooling down to 33 degrees tonight. Tomorrow, sunshine with some clouds and a high of 72. 38 at night, and on Friday, partly sunny with a high of 64. I'm Sergio. For more news and weather, go to myessentialoregon.com today.
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2: 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Yellowknife Wireless understands local. 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

Central Oregon. 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Yep.

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0: talked on this show before about weddings that got ruined. 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
0: Alcohol definitely plays a role in those ruined weddings.
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0: That's the case for one of our listeners today who's been keeping this secret for months about how she accidentally took down her own best friend's wedding.
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0: Nobody knows the truth, and she's going to confess what really happened right here in a Brooke and Jeffrey exclusive mass speaker coming up at 9:10.
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0: can be solved with a simple phone call.
1: Yeah, that's probably like, true.
0: If you have a leaky sink, mm-hmm. you call a plumber.
1: Okay.
0: If you got a fallen tree, uh-huh. you call the...
1: arborist.
2: Somebody?
0: Fallen tree. But sometimes you got to get creative with it. Okay. And that's exactly what happens today when Brooke reaches out to a guy to tell him about some of the creative fixes that have been installed at the retirement home where his grandma lives.
3: Oh.
0: Now, hopefully he remains calm and sees the bigger picture, tree people. But sometimes you got to get creative with it. And that's exactly what happens today when Brooke reaches out to a guy to tell him about some of the creative fixes that have been installed at the retirement home where his grandma lives.
3: Oh.
0: Now, hopefully he remains calm and...

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4: This look at the weather is brought to you by Lazy Boy of Bend. Comfort that fits your life. It's going to be cooling down to 38 degrees tonight. Tomorrow, sunshine with some clouds and a high of 64, 36 at night. And on Saturday, mostly cloudy with a high of 54. I'm Sergio. For more news and weather, go to MyCentralOregon.com today.
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1: We are Young on the Peak 104.1. Sergio hanging with you, and this one is by Taylor Swift. 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

0: Red Hot Chili Peppers on Central Oregon's Best Music, The Peak, 104.1. And a big congratulations to the Red Hot Chili Peppers. Apparently, they sold their music catalog for over $300 million. So obviously, there's going to be taxes and they got to split it different ways. But still, that's a hefty amount of money. Congratulations, Red Hot Chili Peppers.
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1: It's going to be cooling down to 39 degrees tonight. Tomorrow, partly sunny with a high of 65, 40 at night, and on Saturday, clouds with some sunshine and a high of 53. I'm Sergio. For more news and weather, go to MyCentralOregon.com and make it your home page today.
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Olivia Dean on the Peak 104.1. And this Saturday, Central Oregon's very own Arena League football team, the Oregon Lightning, is going to be taking on the Washington Wolfpack. It's going to be happening at the Deschutes County Fair and Expo Center, and that's in Redmond.

0: Billie Eilish on the Peak 104.1 and Central Oregon's very own Arena League football team, the Oregon Lightning, is going to be taking on the Washington Wolfpack. That's going to be happening Saturday, and that's in Redmond at the Deschutes County Fair and Expo Center. And if you want to get more information or to buy tickets, go to mycentraloregon.com. That's the Oregon Lightning taking on the Washington Wolfpack this Saturday in Redmond at the Deschutes County Fair and Expo Center.
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